Hello, the automatic diagnostic and announcement system welcomes you to the Radio Anomalous. Remember, have a secure day.

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0: This track ain't seen the light of day in close to 30 years. Once I dust it off a little, I'm gonna let her rip. So listen up.

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0: I'm offline. Anywhere else. This is what I try and make it.

I'm what you would call a travel girl. You see, I left home at 16 and been on the road ever since. Yeah, I've met a lot of people. I gotta say, I've been all over. And I've seen some crazy shit, man. You can't believe the type of people I've met. And this is what it's like.

When I first met you, my heart skipped a beat. And then I just melted in your arms. And then you touched me. Yes, you did.

this actually is simply one level of a cosmic system of some sort where birth and death are transitions from level to level. Things, intimations of immortality are vouchsafed by these plant hallucinogens. Why this should be, why it should be possible to get a look over the great divide, I have no idea.

this actually is simply one level of a cosmic system of some sort where birth and death are transitions from level to level. Things, intimations of immortality are vouchsafed by these plant hallucinogens. Why this should be, why it should be possible to get a look over the great divide, I have no idea.

When you go into the shadow of the moon, and the moon is between you and the sun, that you see stars that are more brilliant than anything you've ever seen on the clearest nights here on Earth. And then you pass into the lunar sunrise over the lunar surface, and it must be an awe-inspiring sight. I can't wait to see it myself.